Hang tight, because we're sending some good energy to one of R&B and pop music's true legend. Lionel Richie had a little health scare that landed him in the hospital, but there is some encouraging news about how he's doing now. I'll tell you more coming up after Victoria Monet. Here's High Five, I Like the Way, talking about the kissing game on Q106.5.

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We give a shout out to Mr. Brandon and his crew jamming on the job. Here's your request. We're so for real talking about Candy Rain on Q106.5.

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1: 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This is Eric Benet.
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0: 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What you got coming up, Beyonce?
1: Listen, Elon Musk made an announcement, and your car could soon be going to work for you. I got the details coming up in Techie Tuesday. It's the Ricky Smiley Morning Show.

0: become successful, are you obligated to financially take care of your family and friends? 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Good morning.
1: This is Doc from Birmingham. I don't feel like I'm obligated until they come to me and they know that I'm rich. So when they come to me, that's the only time I feel like I'm obligated.
2: Hey, this is Jonathan from St. Louis, and no, I will not feel obligated to take care of my family. Some of them. I have friends that was there more than my family members were. So when I was homeless, sleeping in my car, I had friends that took me in. Family members were looking at me like I was crazy.
3: This is Ashley from Anna, Texas. No, I would not feel obligated to take care of my family. The only person that I will take care of is my mom because she's been there for me through thick and thin.
4: 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My name is Debbie from Memphis. If I became rich and came into a lot of money, I would only feel obligated to take care of a few people, my parents and my immediate family and my in-laws, because I love them like they're my own family. But otherwise, anything else would be a gift if they've been good to me.

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